up in my space and shake it. 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Just shake it. Looking deep into my eyes, bend it back and do your best to break it. To break it. Girl, you really look the part. 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
1: Hey, buddy, this ain't Poopsie.
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And the air is still there. This morning it's even breathable. And for a second the relief is unbelievable. And she's a heavy sack of flowers sifted, her burden.

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TV is, after all, the modern-day Roman Colosseum, human devastation as mass entertainment, and now millions sit cheering, collectively cheering, the bloodthirsty hierarchy of the patriarchy.

And you know she never had much of a chance. Born into a family built like an avalanche. And somewhere in the 80s, between the oat bran and the ozone, she started to figure out things like why. One eye pointed upwards, looking for the holes in the sky. One eye on the little flashing red light. A Picasso face twisted.

0: Череповец, череповец.
1: Again. 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

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Say hip hop, diddy bop bop, hip hop.

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We are looking for this lost paradise, but reality drag us an eternal deep. We are falling down, falling down, and rise again to infinity.